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0: Kaya, kaya nanot, kaya nanot. 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Ni, ngan wangi.
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0: 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And that was today's lesson.
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2: 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Your backside is your kwarn. Your kwarn is spelled G-W-A-N. 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Thigh, we say dal. 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And that was today's lesson.
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a moment in Aboriginal history. Although Aboriginal people were exempted from enlisting, over 400 or more Indigenous soldiers served in World War I. Come World War II, more than 4,000 served in that war. However, not all were treated as equals serving their country. A then young Noongar soldier by the name of Phil Prosser was one of the many outstanding soldiers who served with the Royal Regiment of Australian Artillery. While stationed at Manly in New South Wales, his mates were told by a certain bar attendant that they could not serve him in their bar. So all his comrades brought on big with beer and spirits. Then they left the bar without pay for what they had ordered in protest. The hotel was then blacklisted by 4,000 soldiers at the camp. This was before the days of equal opportunity, and this was a moment in Aboriginal history.

Billy Cap Nietzsche, Nala Billy Cap Pulling Nang Ira Yagi, shimmering silver in the morning, pulling down through the bilia in the deep moon cap, bending, winding, pulling in straight lines around corners, bokaja. 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Mom and God, Bal Yira Yagin over the deep moon cap, he wanging, separate the buja and the cap. The deep moon cap, pulling bokaja. Ngala Mom and God, Bal the creator of the buja and the deep moon cap. Thank you.

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0: 10th of October, Ketalangwada. The thief comes only to steal and kill and destroy. I came that they may have life and have it abundantly. John 10:10, here's V. Dear friends and family, sometimes in life we've walked through the wrong door. Instead of joy, we find troubles galore. 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He's the good shepherd that we should go for. 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Hallelujah. Yanganula Mamanira.
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0: Nanonakat, Nija Buja, Nala Buja, Nija Buja Windy, Nicha Nalang Dirt, Nicha Nalang Wanky. Don't you, yo?
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1: It's time to bring back the language with Joe Collard.
2: We'll look at the root word for you. In our ancient language, we say Nunuk, Nunuk for you. Or we could say Nuna, which is your. We can say Nunang, yours. We can say Nunjul. Nunjul means you will. Nunukut, you all. Nunpa means perhaps you. So those words are Nunuk, you. 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Nunang, yours. Nunjul, you will. Nunukut, you all. Nunpa, perhaps you. Today we learnt about second person, Nunuk.
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0: Kaya, kaya nyana not, kaya nyana notet. 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
2: Today we will look at neck, chin and throat. So for neck, we say nanak, nanak. Nanak is spelled N-A-N-G-A-G. Nanak. Nanak is your neck. Chin. We say yet. Yet for chin. Yet is spelled Y-E-D. Yet. Yet is your chin. For throat, we say wort. For throat, we say wort. Wort is spelled W-O-O-R-D. Wort. And that was today's lesson.
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Yeah.

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0: Kaya, kaya nana not, kaya nana not that. 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
2: 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I am crying. 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I am feeling good.
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0: Kaya, kaya nyano not, kaya nyano not that. 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
2: Today we will look at numbers 1 to 5. For 1, we say keny. Keny means 1. Keny is spelled G-E-N-Y, keny. Number 2, we say kujo. Kujo for number 2. Kujo is spelled G-O-O-D-J-A-L, kujo. For 3, we say marin. Marin is 3. Marin is spelled M-A-R-R-D-I-N-Y, marin. Marin for 3. For 4, we say kujo, kujo. 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And then again, G-O-O-D-J-A-L. Kujo, kujo, for 4. For 5, we say ma. Ma is M-A-R-R, ma for 5. And that was today's lesson.
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Hi, I'm Anthony Ward, the host of Late Night Love Songs, playing all your favourite love songs and dedications. 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

0: Calla, calla no not, calla no not. Nige buja, nala buja, nige buja windi. 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
1: Ni, ngan wangi. It's time to bring back the language with Joe Collard.
2: Today we will look at shoulder, elbow, and underarm. So for shoulder, we say wano. Wano is your shoulder. Wano is spelled W-O-N-D-I-L. Wano. Your nai is your underarm. Nai is spelled N-G-A-R-L-Y. Nai for underarm. For your elbow, we say noil. 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Noil. And that was today's lesson.
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4: 10th of October, Kedalung Wada. The thief comes only to steal and kill and destroy. I came that they may have life and have it abundantly. John 10:10, here's V. Dear friends and family, sometimes in life we've walked through the wrong door. Instead of joy, we find troubles galore. Best door to enter is Jesus for sure. He's the good shepherd that we should go for. On the cross, Christ let his precious blood pour. Cleanse sin's mistakes and gives life joy much more. Hallelujah. Yanganula Mamanira.
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Hey guys, welcome to Kaya Radio on this beautiful Saturday afternoon. Yeah, we've got quite a show lined up for you today. The last song that I played you, Senegalese artist called Diogal, and the track was called Sore. Next up, this one you'll be able to sing to, I promise. And I'm going to play you a bunch of South African songs because I'm biased. But I promise they're good songs, so just bear with me for the next few songs. So next up is Jimmy Dludlu with Point of View. You can actually sing along to this song. Even if you don't know it, trust me, you can sing along to it.

You're still here on Kaya Radio, and that was Jimmy Dludlu with Point of View. Now, Jimmy was born in Mozambique and grew up in South Africa, Namibia, Botswana, and Zimbabwe. And he started playing guitar at 13 when he basically taught himself on a homemade guitar.

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Next track is by Victor Ntoni. Love this one. 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

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She knew more than books could teach, and raised everyone she touched just a little bit higher. And all around her, there was a natural sense, as though she sensed what the stars say, what the birds say, what the wind and the clouds say. A sense of soul and self, that African sense. And she raised me like she raised four of her own. And I was hurt and scared and shocked when Lilith got left suddenly one night. And they sent a limousine from heaven to take her to God if there is one. So I knew she had gone.

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And the kind of world you got today is a world that's based on those particular things. How do you like it? You have to judge it.

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The next track is by Alpha Blondy. Thank you for hanging out with us.

0: Hey guys, Alana Kennedy here from the Matildas for Rad. Being part of any team means that each person tries their hardest to make sure they're the winners and not rely on other players while they slack off. Being the designated driver is much the same. It's about being a team player and staying off the drink that night so that you can get your teammates home safely. Here's how it works. One weekend, you're the designated driver. Then the following weekend, one of your mates is, and so on. Will you be the designated driver tonight?
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0: Life continues after a dementia diagnosis. 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

0: Kaya, kaya nana not, kaya nana not. 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
0: ngan wangi.
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0: Yak is your upper back. Yak, yak, yak is spelled Y-A-R-R-G. Yak is your upper back. Your middle back is your noyangnoy. Noyangnoy is spelled N-G-O-L-Y-I-N-G-O-L-Y. 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Your lower back is your bokal. Bokal is your lower back. Bokal is spelled B-O-G-A-L-Y. Bokal.
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0: 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This has been a moment in Aboriginal history.
1: And it goes a little something like this.

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2: It's time to bring back the language with Joe Collard.
1: Today we will look at beard, upper mouth and nose. For beard, we say bakin. Bakin is spelled B-A-G-I-N-Y. Bakin. Bakin is your beard. The upper mouth, we say warrigal. Warrigal. Warrigal is spelled W-O-R-R-A-G-O-L. 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For your nose, we say moil. Moil is your nose. Moil is spelled M-O-O-L-Y. Moil. Moil is your nose. And that was today's lesson.
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5: 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I am returning home. Nanya kala kulin. Nanya kala kulin. I am returning home. I am going to the shop. Nanya shopul kulin. Nanya shopul kulin. I am going to the shop. I am travelling. 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I am travelling. I am going away. 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I am going away.
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3: Brett Costello with you for the Urban Meltdown, keeping you up front and in front each and every week as we scour the globe for all the best music from the urban landscape. A sad reflection to open up on this week's edition of the show with well-known radio plugger, producer and label owner Ray Caviano, sadly passing away across the last week or so. Famous for his RFC Records imprint and for starting groups such as Change way back in the early 80s, this is the latest artist that Ray was plugging, even in the weeks up to his untimely death. The artist's name is Prince LDJ, and this latest single, The Best I Ever Had, going out to you, Ray, here on the Urban Meltdown.

taken from the recent album release from Layla Hathaway. That particular one is called So Smart. Greg Costello with you for the Urban Meltdown. Before that, Prince LDJ and the tune The Best I Ever Had. You can check out those tracks over at the Urban Meltdown Spotify playlist as well if you'd like to listen in some more. The latest one now from John Legend. His forthcoming album, supposedly co-produced all of the tracks by Pharrell Williams. You can certainly hear the four-beat count intro that Pharrell's so famous for on this next one, Daylight, and John Legend here on the Urban Meltdown.

a Southern Soul version of an absolute classic, Joy and Pain, of course, that one from Mike Clark Jr. An artist now that popped up into our inbox over the last week or so. I'm going to go with Sinoj or Sino for the pronunciation, S-E-N-O-J. The track's called Running. It was kind of promoted as a new release, but looking on Spotify, it seems as if this track might have been floating around since around about 2020, but certainly getting a new push this year as well. We liked it, so nothing against giving it a spin. You can check it out online. Of course, Running from S-E-N-O-J, Sino. Certainly a first play for us up here on the Urban Meltdown. I know.

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Dono featuring Swavey. The tune 2x2. Fred Costello with you for the Urban Meltdown Radio Show. 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A couple of tracks coming up for you back to back. Nipper teams with Kay Trinada on a great track called Bittersweet. But first, get into this next one. Sholey, Ty Henney, and Capella Gray. Capella Gray, you may remember.

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6: 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The Urban Meltdown with Brett Costello.

mid-tempo, housey type of tunes for you back-to-back with a bit of a soul edge to them as well. Reach for My Love, the Sunburst Band, Dave Lee and Tiffany Tazell on that one. And before that, the vocals of Selena Johnson featured on the tune Take Care. Stepping things down a little bit now and taking some samples from the recently released album from Reggie Myricks, teaming him with Taijuan. The album's called It Is What It Is. We're going to kick in with a couple of our picks from the album, at least anyway. Let's Get Away, and then we go into the title cut, It Is What It Is. A couple back-to-back from the Reggie Myricks stable here on the Urban Meltdown.

Tunes back to back there from Reggie Myricks featuring Taiwan. That won the title cut from the latest album. It's called It Is What It Is. Well, the artist Tank has got plenty of slow jams out there, so when you hear something a little bit more up-tempo from him, you've got to get around it. He teams with Remy Ma for the hip-hop break on this one. It's called Rick, here on the Urban Meltdown. Some

The sounds there of Change featuring Tanya Michelle Smith as well. I've got a feeling about our love here on the Urban Meltdown. Before long, we're going to give you some Lauren Faith, a new one from her called No Contact. But first, Nate James, who's had a coming of age in 2026, making somewhat of a comeback. This is his new one, For My People.

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3: Hi, this is Kaya Simon from the Matildas for RAD. 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So if you're going to drink while watching the Matildas, then plan ahead, because friends don't let friends drink drive.
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track that's literally just dropped recently. Latest one from Honey Baby, featuring Grammy-nominated rapper J.I.D. The track is called A Thousand Times. And if you just joined us before that one, Eli Derby, latest smooth offering from him called Fine As You. Latest release now from Lucky Day, keeping things pretty smoothed out on this edition of the Urban Meltdown. Nowhere Fast from Lucky Day. Break

Liking that sound. It comes from Markay, M-A-R hyphen K. The track It's Over here on the Urban Meltdown. A little something for you. Brett Costello keeping you up front and in front when it comes to everything urban. This next artist, Lumani, the tune Mind Your Business.

The sounds of Jalen Chords there, and the track is called My Boo. If you're loving the sounds you hear up on the Urban Meltdown radio show, then you're going to want to get around the Urban Meltdown Spotify playlist as well. Just search The Urban Meltdown, give us a like and a follow there. You can check out plenty of the tracks that have featured on the Urban Meltdown radio show over the recent months. You'll certainly hear this next guy there, Nate James, one of the quality releases over recent weeks. The track is called Set the Tone. We'll give you that one first before getting into Nipper and Blast together on a track called Homegrown. You know how we do, keep you up

0: Hi, I'm Kelly, a proud Kaurna, Noongar and Ngarrindjeri woman from South Australia and a mum of four. After years of dialysis, a kidney transplant gave me a second chance at life. 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We need more people to yarn with their families about registering as an organ and tissue donor. 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
3: Brett Costello bringing you non-stop R&B, soul and urban on The Urban Meltdown.

Lawrenceville, these country folk figured out how to make a way. Our people made something out of nothing. There's always been magic in our DNA. From our art, our poetry, to the music we would play, the whole world watches. Our black renaissance was put on full display. We were raised right, traditions were passed down, we welcomed new life. We had our own doctors and banks, we had our fair share of unfair fights. We weren't all rich, but this felt like a small piece of heaven. We spread love from the lake to state on 31st.

tunes back to back there for you on the Urban Meltdown Radio Show. Brett Costello with you, Layla Hathaway, and the track 47th Street. That one's been riding high on the UK Soul Chart. Before that, something fresh and new from Jared Lawson and his tune Midas Touch. Another one of our favourites over the last week or two comes from Lee Scott. That's L-I and Scott. A track called Pink Velvet that kind of seems to bridge the gap between a bit of an old school sound, and certainly got some nods to the old school in there, but quite a modern production element as well. Really liking this one, Pink Velvet, Lee Scott, here on the Urban Meltdown.

things before too long, I'd say. That up-tempo version of Lovely Day. Anderson .Paak and Cordae are the artists on that one. A Good Day, of course. Let's get into some solid R&B soul now. The offering comes from Keith Robinson, and the tune is called Up, here on the Urban Meltdown.

Victoria Monet, really liking that one. It's called Juicy. Fred Costello keeping you up front and in front every week here on the Urban Meltdown. Taking the tempo a little bit down with his next couple of tunes for you. Before long, we're going to give you Alina Nicole. She's an artist that we've played a few tracks of over the years. Lena, N-I-K-O-L for the surname. Teams with Ollie Howe on a tune called I Don't Mind. But first, also a little bit of a down-tempo track called Can't Wait. The artist's name, Genia, I assume is the correct pronunciation, G-E-N-I-A, as we smooth things out with these tunes back-to-back.

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0: Kaya, kaya na not, kaya na not that. Nija buja, nala buja, nija buja windy, nija nalang jerk, nija nalang wanky. 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
1: Nip, man wanky.
2: It's time to bring back the language with Joe Collard.
1: And we'll now look at colours. Let's look at jindal. Jindal means white. Jindal. Jindal is spelled D-J-E-N-D-A-L. Jindal. Then we'll look at jardak. Jardak is grey. Jardak. Jardak is spelled D-J-A-R-D-A-G. Jardak. Grey. We'll now look at the word for brown. Jittery. Jittery is spelled D-J-E-R-D-A-R-I. Jittery. Brown. Jittery. And the last colour for green, we say gamaji. Gamaji for green. Gamaji is spelled G-A-M-A-D-J-I. Gamaji for green.
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0: Kaya, kaya nyana not, kaya nyana not that. 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
2: 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Woolage. 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Woolage is your calf muscle. Your ribs is your narin. 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

0: is your skin, Yarlin. It's spelt Y-A-R-R-L-I-N-Y, Yarlin. And that was today's lesson.
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0: Kaya, kaya nyana not, kaya nyana notet. 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
2: Today we will look at hand, finger, and wrist. For hand, we say ma. Ma is your hand. Ma is spelled M-A-R-R. For finger, we say ma beer. Ma beer. So it's M-A-R-R, then it's B-I-R-R. Ma beer. For finger. For wrist, we say quarlin. Quarlin, we spell G-W-O-L-I-N-Y. Quarlin is your wrist. And that was today's lesson.
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0: Today we will look at belly, belly button, and the nipple. 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Gorbal is spelled G-O-O-L-Y-B-O-L. Gorbal. Gorbal is your belly. Your belly button is your bill. 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Bibi for your nipple. And that was today's lesson.
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1: Kaya, kaya nyan nonot, kaya nyan nonot. 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
2: It's time to bring back the language with Joe Collard.
1: We're now going to learn some sentences. She is my mother. Bal nanya nank. Bal nanya nank. She is my mother. He is my father. Bal nanya mam. Bal nanya mam. He is my father. She is my sister. Bal nanya chuk. Bal nanya chuk. She is my sister. He is my brother. Bal nanya ngun. Bal nanya ngun. He is my brother. And that was today's lesson.
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0: time ago, the bobtail was poisonous, but when the bobtail was asleep, the snake stole the poison. That's why snakes are poisonous. The echidna and the turtle was best friends. Then the turtle ate the echidna's baby, and she threw rocks at the turtles, and the turtle threw spears at the echidna. That's why the turtle has a hard shell, and the echidna has spikes. Thank you.
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Good morning, this is Ralph Winmaria on Noongar Radio. I'd like to share the good news of Jesus Christ to your followers out there this morning. God bless you. Before I start this message, I'd like to pray that Jesus would anoint this in the name of God. Dear Father, I just pray, God, as I put the message through the airways, God, that you push back the powers of darkness and let the light of Jesus Christ come through. In the name of Jesus Christ, the Son, the Father, and the Holy Spirit. A new creation. Being a new creation in 2 Corinthians 5:17. Therefore, if anyone is in Christ, he is a new creation. All things are passed away. Behold, all things have become new. That's what a new creation means, that the old things have passed away and the new has come. Being a new creation in Jesus Christ, it means separate yourself from all sin so that you can live a good life in Jesus. Our inner peace and forgiveness in your heart. A relationship with God, the Father, God the Son, and God the Holy Spirit. Just trust in the Lord with all your heart. Don't stagger to the left or to the right like a drunken man. Let the love of God direct your steps. And in Psalms 37, verse 23, the steps of a good man is ordered by the Lord, and he delights in his ways. You know, if you want to step out in Jesus Christ and give him all that you can, the best way you can do this, my friend, is to ask Jesus to come into your life right now and say, God, I need you to come into my life. If you want to do that, just repeat this prayer after me, and you can do that. Dear Jesus, you say this, Dear Jesus, forgive me for the sins of my past. I believe in my heart that God raised Jesus from the dead. I confess with my mouth this day that Jesus is Lord of my life. All things have passed away and all things have become new. I thank you, Jesus, for coming into my heart today. And I will follow you all the days of my life. Now, if you ever said that prayer the first time, I want you to write, I want you to know that the heavens are rejoicing for you and Jesus Christ is well pleased with you. Just trust in Jesus and let him be the Lord of your life. God bless you. I love you. Ralphie Winmar loves you.

If you guys got a Bible out there, come with me to Ephesians 1:7. Give me a bit of time to get the Bible. In Him, we have redemption through His blood, the forgiveness of sin. Everyone can be saved from sin. Jesus said, "Verily, verily, I say to you,

except a man be born again, he cannot enter the kingdom of God. What kind of people would enter the kingdom of God? It's the people that ask Jesus Christ into their lives and say, God, look, I need you to forgive me for my sins. And when God forgive you for your sins, he can say, yeah, you said a prayer. But you know something, Jesus Christ, don't get me wrong on this, but he's from the Middle East. He's the First Nation people. Like us Aboriginal people, the First Nation people. And Jesus wrote in the Bible, he said, go into all the world and preach my gospel to everyone, to Aboriginal fellows, Wadjalas, and all, you know. Because he wants everyone to be saved so that they can enter the kingdom of God. And you know, when you're not saved, you don't know Jesus Christ as your Savior. You know, there's a heaven and there's a hell. And you know, Satan was one of God's best angels. And he wanted his way in the kingdom of God. So God threw him out and he became the Prince of Darkness. And he doesn't like anything that is made in the image of God. We are created in the image of God. That's why he got us, like he used to have me on alcohol, you know, and trying to destroy my life and all that kind of stuff. If you want to jump up from the alcohol and start a new slate in Jesus, you can do that. And say, look, man, the drugs are not getting nowhere. The alcohol is not getting me nowhere. The gambling is not getting me nowhere. The only way that you can be set free is through the blood of Jesus, because there's redemption through the blood. And redemption means that Jesus Christ died and shed his precious blood for every person that want to come to him. Now, if you're out there today, or if you're out there this morning, and you don't know Jesus Christ as your Savior, I just want to lead you through a sinner's prayer. You say, dear Jesus, forgive me for the sins of my past. I believe in my heart that God raised Jesus from the dead. I confess with my mouth this day that Jesus is the Lord of my life. All things have passed away, behold, all things become new. I thank you, Jesus, for coming into my heart today, and I will follow you all the days of my life. Now, when you said that prayer for the first time, I just want to say well done. If you said it the second time, I just want to say welcome back, because Jesus loves you. And you know something, if you haven't got a church, if there's a church close to you, go there and just sit under the Word of God and hear the preacher tell you about the wonderful things that God can do. Listen, this is Ralph Winmar on Noongar Radio. God bless you. Jesus loves you. And I love you too.

Get to know the Holy Spirit. Welcome the Holy Spirit in your life daily. When you read scriptures, ask the Holy Spirit to give you an insight and understanding of the Bible. Like it says here in Luke 4:18, the Spirit of the Lord is upon you because he has anointed you to preach the gospel to the poor. He has sent you to heal the brokenhearted, to proclaim liberty to the captives, and to receive the sight of the blind, to set free people that are bound in everything in the world, so that he can reveal his love to you. When you get the Holy Spirit in your life, and you pray into the Holy Spirit, you can do great things through the Holy Spirit. You can go into someone's place and pray for those people if they are bound on drugs and alcohol, or if they're in wheelchairs, or if they're sick and got cancer. You can pray that God will heal these people, set them free by the power of Jesus. Because there's no other way that you can get healed, only through the blood of Jesus. The doctors will give up upon you, but Jesus, he'll never give up upon you. He'll never give up on you. He'll always be with you and always love you for what you are. You don't have to prove yourself to be someone. Just ask Jesus to come into your life and set you free. Now, the best part about being a born-again Christian is that when you receive Jesus Christ into your heart and ask him to come and forgive you for your sins. And if you don't know what it's like to be a Christian, I can lead you through a sinner's prayer if you want to. All that you got to do, if you want to do this, you just say, Jesus, forgive me for the sins of my past. I believe in my heart that God raised Jesus from the dead. I confess with my mouth this day that Jesus is Lord of my life. All things have passed away. Behold, all things become new. I thank you, Jesus, for coming into my heart today. And I will follow you all the days of my life. Now, perhaps that's the first time you ever said that prayer. I want you to know heaven's rejoicing for you. And Jesus is well pleased with you. And perhaps that's the second time you said that. God can forgive you the second, third, and fourth chance. He can set you free. In Jesus' name. God bless you. Amen.

0: Dear Father, we just pray in heaven that this voice, my God, would just go through the airways and push back the powers of darkness. And I just pray that the love of Jesus would come through and just move, my God, in the airways. In the name of Jesus Christ, I pray. Amen. Listen, we are saved through our faith in Jesus. We receive the eternal life by grace. We are saved. Put your trust in Jesus. Receive God's free gift of the eternal life. Receive God's free gift of the eternal life that he can give you. And in John 3:16, for God so loved the world that he gave his only begotten Son, that whoever shall believe in him shall not perish, but have everlasting life. And in Psalms 37, verse 23, for the steps of a good man is ordered by the Lord, and he delights in his ways. Trust in Jesus and let him direct your steps. And when you start walking towards Jesus, he will direct your steps in the way that he wants you to walk. So just keep your eyes upon Jesus, trust in Jesus, and step close to him. In the name of Jesus Christ, I pray, amen. Listen, God bless you out there. This is Ralphie Woodman, Noongar Radio, Jeff Michaels, and I got my friend Alex in the studio here today, and she's going to give a word next time. Amen.
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2: Good morning, Nala Kadich, Noongar Mort, Keen Kadak, Nijabudja. We acknowledge the Noongar people as the traditional custodians of this land here in beautiful Borloo in Perth, Western Australia. God's country. Yes. Good morning. Hi, my name is Anthony Ward, the host of Gospel Celebration. Nearly 12 years in now, we've been going. Wow, that's amazing in itself. We give God the praise and the glory and the thanks, and all the station managers along the way that have helped keep Gospel Celebration going. I think of Paul Witten, Barry Quick, I think of Ken Jennings, and of course, even the director, yes, Michael Thorne. All those people have been instrumental, and the boards along the way, including Pastor Keith Truscott, and keeping Gospel Celebration alive on the air and broadcasting the love of God and the gospel of the Lord Jesus Christ. And of course, gospel music, Gospel Celebration includes gospel music, hymns of the faith, and contemporary Christian music. And of course, we like to share the good news, which is God's word, and some favorite verses of mine, which I hope are yours too. Hey, if you do have a favorite Christian song that you would like to share to encourage someone, to lift them up, yes, you can do that. How, you may ask? Well, you get your phone out and you SMS right here to the Noongar Radio station. And the number is, get ready, you can type it in. Here we go. There you go. 0476-797-601. 0476-797-601. You request it and we play it here on Gospel Celebration on 100.9 FM, Noongar Radio, Perth. Should we take a moment and give thanks to the Creator God for all He's created, including us, and the amazing grace that He gives us to live under His mercy and His love, forgiveness. This is Amazing Grace, My Chains Are Gone, featuring Melissa Brady, live with the Gaithers, Amazing Grace, on Gospel Celebration.

is Amazing Grace. The Gator is here on Gospel Celebration. Good morning. A very, very special request is just coming in, and forgive me if I get a bit emotional, sorry, a bit dear to my heart, and I think of my Auntie Lorelei, who's over there in Bali at the moment with her family and on sorry business and having to put her son to rest today, his son John, who unfortunately passed away while over there in Bali. And John was a good lad, good son, serving in the ambulance and the police community, and did his mum proud. And he was a good guy, And I know this is going to be a very difficult day for my Auntie Lorelei, and she's a woman of faith. And I can think of some of the lowest times of my life. It was, strange enough, when my Auntie Lorelei, who stood on a balcony in her home, and she would encourage me, you know, that God's going to look after you and he loves you, Anthony. And I want to return that, Auntie Lorelei,

Jesus loves you and he knows exactly how sad you're feeling today of having put your own son to rest and today. And I know that's going to be so difficult for you and your beautiful daughter, Tanaya. And our thoughts and our prayers are with you, Auntie Laurelie. We love you very, very much. I know how difficult this is for you. And I just pray that God would just bless you and keep you and shine his face upon you and lift you up at this very difficult time as John goes now and spends eternity in the bosom of Jesus. And you too will see him again there one day when it's your turn to go meet God. I love you, Auntie Laurelie, and you requested How Great Thou Art, and this is Alan Jackson. Special dedication to John Truen and Auntie Laurelie and Tanaya.

Yeah, special dedication there to John Truen, and as he's been cremated today over in Bali. It's been just corrected here, is that my Auntie Laurie is actually here in Perth, and she can't travel much these days and get around, and thanks for clarifying all that. It was just kind of emotional. First, I got in this morning, just saw your message, it just kind of threw me, so being able to get all the details correct, but it's actually her children, both Tanea and Michael, who are over there, and must be very, very difficult for them both, for Tanea and Michael, as they put their, you know, their brother, you know, to rest today. And I know Auntie Laurie's mother's heart will be there, you know, in prayer and, you know, and sad. And we'll just pray that God would comfort you this time, Laurie. And thank you for messaging.

to Gospel Celebration, Auntie Laurie, and praying that God would just comfort you this day and be with your children at this time. But this song's especially for you, Auntie Laurie. It's Ave Maria, and Jose Carreras here on Gospel Celebration. May God bless you today.

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0: Special request there. Also, Sam Dina, Did You Think to Pray? Good morning. You're with Anthony Ward here in Gospel Celebration. And I have on the line with me right now a very popular guest here in Gospel Celebration and a faithful listener. Good morning to the lovely Chrissy Ryder. Good morning, Chrissy.
1: Good morning, Anthony Ward.
0: Oh, you remember my surname today. I feel important. Now, I suppose you're on your way to go serve in your church this morning.
1: I'm getting ready for that, yes.
0: Okay. All right, so if we hear a few little bangs and brushes, we know that you're getting ready. And
1: I actually dropped my phone, unfortunately, so that I can't even blame it on getting ready. So sorry about that.
0: A bit early for you. Haven't had your morning coffee yet, Chrissy.
1: No.
0: Okay.
1: No. Hey. Tea now.
0: Oh, lovely. Yeah, better for you. You know what? There's a lot happening coming up with Hosanna Night of Honor coming up in November. Here we are in October. Not far to go now.
1: Less than a month to go till Hosanna Night of Honor 2026. So yeah, just it's so getting so exciting now and so close.
0: I know. So, I mean, and let's have a look at it, you know, not only is it a night to acknowledge the Christian artists, you know, in Perth and WA, Australia, and inviting an international artist to come over and perform, it's a good time for Christians just to come and to be encouraged by and acknowledge those who take time out and volunteer to produce Christian music that encourages others to worship God and come to a closer fellowship with God. It's quite an amazing thing that Pastor Silverbright has created here.
1: It's a wonderful event. It brings the whole community of Perth together, not just individual churches, but just coming together as a collective whole, bringing people from different denominations, getting them together for one big night of amazing music. And yeah, having Todd Delaney come and join us this year is certainly going to put a bit of icing on that cake.
0: Yeah, I didn't realize how big he is. He's huge.
1: Yeah, he's actually a really big star. So we're hoping that we'll be able to attract a really nice audience to come and worship with him. We're looking forward to having him minister to us and, yeah, just getting to have such an amazing person come and perform there alongside, like, you know, the best of Perth talent. So
0: yep.
1: It's not just this American guest artist, but we've also got so many amazing artists that are wonderful and local. I'm not sure if you were at the governor's prayer breakfast, but there was an amazing young man called Bert Roth that sang there.
0: Oh, yeah.
1: He's actually coming to minister at Hosanna Night of Honor. He's just a young kid. Like, he's so amazing. I would highly recommend making sure you get to see

0: Yeah, I can't wait to see that. I haven't heard him. Yeah, I'd love to come and hear. That's on Saturday, the 7th November, 2026 this year. Here we go. We're at the 11th October, so it's just under a month away. And that's from 4 to 9 p.m. now. Wow, 4 to 9 p.m. Well, there is like a VIP red carpet meet and greet at the beginning that you can be part of. Yeah, that's pretty exciting. And our very own Lindsay Carter will be on the red carpet interviewing guests. Has Lindsay come back from New York yet?
1: I think she's still away currently. Yeah, I'm not quite sure when she gets back, but I'm sure she'll very quickly go from holiday mode into Hosanna mode.
0: I don't think anything's going to pull her away from New York. I mean, I sent her a message and I said, "How are you?" Whereas she goes, "New York, baby." She's having a great time over there.
1: She's in her element over there.
0: Oh, it's been a dream.
1: Lots of posts with all the different street art places along her trip. Singapore and Japan and now in New York, she's having an amazing time.
0: Yeah.
1: Seems like a rather creative holiday, just visiting all these amazing sites where she can see all this street artwork.
0: Yeah, and I'm really blessed to hear that she's being blessed for her art. You know, she's a Christian artist and being blessed for all her art that she does out there for the community. Good on her. Hosanna Night of Honor. Let's go back there. Todd Delaney, that's D-U-L-A-N-E-Y. If we don't know who Todd is, and he'll be performing live at Hosanna Night of Honor 26. Who else is performing? Is Pastor Silver Bright going to be performing Winner or Marvelous God? His new song's out. I'd love to hear him play Winner.
1: He's definitely going to be ministering on the night.
0: Awesome.
1: I'm not 100% which song it is, but I think it might be Marvelous God.
0: Oh, awesome, awesome. I'll play that later this morning. Now, if people want to get tickets, where can they go?
1: Trybooking.com. So we've got an assortment of different ticket prices. We've got just our regular tickets, but we also have VIP packages that include grazing tables, and then we have like a meet and greet ticket so that you can meet Todd Delaney.
0: Oh, wow. I'm going to get a photo with him.
1: Yes, definitely. I will definitely be doing that as well.
0: Yeah. That's, I guess, the perks of, being the MC there. I feel really blessed. My voice this year. My voice will be announcing a lot of the awards, and I think I'm just getting a little cameo appearance, but that's okay. It's not about me. It's about the artists and acknowledging them and all the work that they do. So, yeah. God will, let God exalt you. And man can push you down, but God lifts you up. Amen. Hallelujah. Praise the Lord.
1: Amen.
0: And look, I heard a rumor that our state premier, Roger Cook, is coming, and Basil Zemplis.
1: We've definitely invited them, so we're hoping to see them there.
0: Right, okay. I'll have to get on the phone to my mate Basil and ask, Basil, what are you doing?
1: Yeah.
0: And his lovely wife, Amy, I don't know, they're good Christian people. And, so I'm pretty sure, I'm not getting him a ring of that. Am I allowed to call him? I mean, I do know Basil. I'm like, hey, Basil, are you coming? All right, yeah. And bring his lovely wife and family as well. Oh, they love the Lord. And
1: some encouragement.
0: Yeah. Now, if you're wondering, where is this Hosanna Night of Honor? You may ask. It is at the Faith Community Church in Willerton. Now, interesting. Listen to the name of the address. 1 Toddy Tiana. How's that go? Todd Tiana. Close in Willerton. Yeah, it's got the word Todd in it.
1: That's very exotic.
0: 1 Todd Tiana Close in Willerton in WA6155, in case you're wondering where exactly that is. And a big shout out to all our people out there in Faith Community Church in Willerton. Beautiful venue. Nice big venue. Bigger venue this year. We were up there Kingsway Christian College?
1: Kingsway Christian College last year it was.
0: Yeah, that was great. But this is bigger. This is bigger. And we're going to need it with Todd Delaney there. Wanting to come and be part of that concert and also be blessed and acknowledge our very, very talented Christian artists here in WA. Now, is the awards actually national? I'm just curious about that. I'm not sure if I got that right. Is it national?
1: So we do have some people that have been nominated from the Eastern States.
0: Yeah, okay.
1: One of our award nominees is from the Eastern States. We ran Australia-wide. We didn't have a lot of people nominated from over east. There was just a couple.
0: Yeah.
1: But it's obviously a big sacrifice on the nominees' behalf that if they aren't nominated, that they've got to then come over here for the award.
0: Yeah, so it's a big expense. Yeah.
1: Yeah.
0: Yeah. But hey, if you're listening, because Noongar Radio and Gospel Celebration is broadcast live on the internet. And yeah, so if you're listening, wherever you are, if you want to come and travel over to Perth, see Todd Delaney perform live at the Hosanna Night of Honor. It's a great night. Just the way from everything, as soon as you're coming through the doors, you've got the VIP carpet, you've got the photographers there, you've got the lovely Lindsay Carter there.
1: 360 cameras, your favourite.
0: My favourite. Yeah, as long as it's from the waist up, it's my favourite. I've been busy emceeing. I did a charity gig for a variety bash. That was great. I did one also just on the weekend to encourage some new dancers, graduates, and they asked, we need someone who can bring the vibe and the energy. And I said, okay, I'm your man. I'll do it. Do it just
1: definitely
0: to support them.
1: Definitely the man with the energy, that's for sure.
0: Thank you for that. And I think it'll be more my voice this year, but it's all good, all good. And I'm looking, I'm blessed to be still part of it. And Hosanna Night of Honor coming up Saturday, 7th November. Put it in your calendar. 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

0: again to encourage some new dancers, graduates, and they asked, "Oh, we need someone who can bring the vibe and the energy." And I said, "Oh, okay, I'm your man. I'll do it. Do it just
1: definitely
0: to support
1: the man
0: them."
1: With the energy, that's for sure.
0: Thank you for that. And I think it'll be my voice, more my voice this year, but it's all good, all good. And I'm looking, I'm blessed to be still part of it. And Hosanna Night of Honor coming up Saturday, 7th November. 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And there's a range of tickets from VIP to general entry. Very affordable. Well worth it. International artists, Christian artists. You've got Todd Delaney there singing live and all the other Christian artists who have been nominated and receiving awards. It's going to be a fantastic night, Chrissy. And I think we should play a Todd Delaney song, if that's okay.
1: Definitely, I would love to hear a Todd Delaney song.
0: Yeah. Now, just before we go, what are you doing this morning? Where are you serving this morning? Which church?
1: At Kingdom City in Butler, my home church.
0: Yeah.
1: It's very exciting time for us. We've actually got our Perth conference coming up this week from Thursday to Saturday at the Perth Convention Centre.
0: Right.
1: So it's definitely the highlight of our season. So
0: you've got a busy week ahead of you.
1: I've got a very busy week ahead of me. Looking forward to it. It's this time of the year that things start ramping up and getting more exciting.
0: Oh, yeah, I mean, I've been busy myself. The other thing, what's happening with Perth Christian Singles? Still singling and mingling and being blessed?
1: We had an event last night at the Herdsman Lake Tavern.
0: Right.
1: So we had about 40 people come out.
0: Nice,
1: that.
0: Nice
1: so
0: turnout.
1: Really exciting. We've got lots of other events coming up soon. So, yeah, we're all still going very well. And actually, on the same day as Hosanna Night of Honour, we actually have another wedding coming up from some members of our group. I'm unsure whether I'll actually be able to make it to this ceremony, but one of the perks of the job of being the person that runs the group is that I'm getting invited to a lot of weddings, even if I don't really know the people. I think they're like, oh, well, we met through that group, so we'll invite Chrissy. So, yeah, it's definitely made my calendar nice and full.
0: Awesome. I mean, so how many weddings are we up to now?
1: Honestly,
0: about nine?
1: I think it might be about 9 or 10. We've actually, I saw another couple who kind of met through these social circles. I don't know whether it's this group or the Perth Christian Singles group, but I did see another engagement advertised yesterday. So
0: awesome.
1: I feel like we're definitely getting a lot of fruit coming out of the group, which is a really beautiful sign that we're on the right path.
0: And being founder of the Perth Christian Singles, that warms my heart to hear that, you know, Christian couples are finding their life partner in Christ in a
1: definitely
0: Christian social group and going on to commitment and in marriage. So that warms my heart. Isn't that good? It's really fulfilling that you have a small, very part in, you know, bringing God's single people together. And
1: it certainly warms your heart when you see people that may not have otherwise met, and they're, you know, one thing I will mention before you go, we actually also have our first Perth Christian single baby coming up. So it'll be the first baby born from couples that have met through the group since I've been running the show. So we're looking forward to that little bundle of joy coming just before Christmas.
0: With mum and dad's approval, that could be the Perth Christian Singles poster child. Yeah, I know. Yeah, the fruit of Perth Christian Singles. Oh, amen. I hope they have a lovely time. Hey, Chrissy, always a pleasure talking to you. I know you're busy, going to go serve in church this morning. And I'm sure we'll catch up soon. I think it might be due for another visit with the Pastor Silver Bright, maybe Lindsay when she comes back in the studio.
1: Definitely.
0: Yeah. All right, my sister, you have an awesome, blessed day. And by request, his victory belongs to Jesus and Todd Delaney. Thanks, Chrissy Ryder.
1: Thank you so much. Have a great morning.
0: You too. Be blessed. Is Todd Delaney, and victory belongs to Jesus here on Gospel Celebration on Noongar Radio.

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